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4: From the 95.7 News Desk, I'm Chris Haleff. Here's what's making news this hour. The Premier calling on the union representing striking long-term care workers to allow its members to vote on the most recent offer. Thousands of workers have been on strike for more than a month. Talks resumed for a few hours last week between QP and the province, but no deal was reached. Speaking to reporters yesterday, Tim Houston says his government is acting in good faith.
5: What I have said to some of the workers that I've had a chance to chat with is... We have a pretty solid track record on collective bargaining. We've negotiated over 400 agreements. So we believe in the collective bargaining process.
4: More than 30 long-term care facilities are involved in the current strike. Workers first hit the picket lines on April 13th. And police are asking for the public's help as they investigate a shooting in Lake Loon. On Tuesday, officers responded to a report of an injured man who arrived at a home on Montague Mines Road and said he had been shot. Police say he was walking on the road near Lake Loon when a burgundy SUV approached and shots were fired. He was then taken to hospital with non-life-threatening injuries. Anyone with information is asked to contact police or Crime Stoppers. For more news, you can follow us on Twitter or at halifax.citynews.ca.

0: I'm meteorologist Alistair Alders. Partly cloudy to mainly clear tonight with light northwesterly winds. 6 degrees at the low, but as cool as 2 for inland low-lying locations with a risk of frost. So cover up or bring in any frost-sensitive plants. And then Friday, sunny skies, 14 degrees, northwest winds of 30 to 50. Saturday is mainly sunny with a high of 16. And then for Sunday, sun and cloud in 17. Rain looks to return late day Monday.
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0: to 6 degrees at the low, but as cool as 2 for inland low-lying locations with a risk of frost. So cover up or bring in any frost-sensitive plants. And then Friday, sunny skies, 14 degrees, northwest winds of 30 to 50. Saturday is mainly sunny with a high of 16. And then for Sunday, sun and cloud in 17. Rain looks to return late day Monday.
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Hines Road and said he had been shot. Police say he was walking on the road near Lake Loon when a burgundy SUV approached and shots were fired. He was then taken to hospital with non-life-threatening injuries. Anyone with information is asked to contact police or Crime Stoppers. For more news, you can follow us on Twitter or at halifax.citynews.ca.

0: coffee at 5 o'clock Eastern PM local time. So tomorrow morning, start of summer, might be raining, might be terrible. I don't care. I'll be in line. I don't care how many cars, 48 ounce iced Dunkin' iced coffee bucket. Give it to me. I need it. You want to talk about genius? You want to talk about incredible marketing? You want to talk about rolling out the red carpet and bringing out the hits? This summer is going to be hitting different. If I've got a 48 ounce bucket of iced coffee, oh baby, I feel it, nostalgia. I feel like I'm being transported. I feel like we might be living in the golden ages again. 310-840-4910. We'll take a quick break. When we come back, we'll get you a scoreboard update. My Knicks are starting to run away with it. And also, one of the best pitchers in baseball comes back after a year and a half on the shelf. He's back tomorrow. I'll tell you who and where when we come back. I'm Pat Buell. This is BetMGM tonight on Westwood One Sports.
1: Spurs Thunder is living up to the hype. Series split 1-1 headed to San Antonio. Will Wemby or SGA take the edge in Game 3? We'll find out tomorrow night. Westwood One Sports.
2: I'm meteorologist Alistair Alders. Partly cloudy to mainly clear tonight with light northwesterly winds. 6 degrees at the low, but as cool as 2 for inland low-lying locations with a risk of frost. So cover up or bring in any frost-sensitive plants. And then Friday, sunny skies, 14 degrees, northwest winds of 30 to 50. Saturday is mainly sunny with a high of 16. And then for Sunday, sun and cloud in 17. Rain looks to return late day Monday.
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2: From the 95.7 News Desk, I'm Chris Halef. Here's what's making news this hour. The Premier calling on the union representing striking long-term care workers to allow its members to vote on the most recent offer. Thousands of workers have been on strike for more than a month. Talks resumed for a few hours last week between QP and the province, but no deal was reached. Speaking to reporters yesterday, Tim Houston says his government is acting in good faith.
3: What I have said to some of the workers that I've had a chance to chat with is we have a pretty solid track record on collective bargaining. We've negotiated over 400 agreements. So we believe in the collective bargaining process.
2: More than 30 long-term care facilities are involved in the current strike. Workers first hit the picket lines on April 13th. And police are asking for the public's help as they investigate a shooting in Lake Loon. On Tuesday, officers responded to a report of an injured man who arrived at a home on Montague Mines Road and said he had been shot. Police say he was walking on the road near Lake Loon when a burgundy SUV approached and shots were fired. He was then taken to hospital with non-life-threatening injuries. Anyone with information is asked to contact police or Crime Stoppers. For more news, you can follow us on Twitter or at halifax.citynews.ca.

0: I'm meteorologist Alistair Alders. Partly cloudy to mainly clear tonight with light northwesterly winds. 6 degrees the low, but as cool as 2 for inland low-lying locations with a risk of frost. So cover up or bring in any frost-sensitive plants. And then Friday, sunny skies, 14 degrees, northwest winds of 30 to 50. Saturday's mainly sunny with a high of 16. And then for Sunday, sun and cloud in 17. Rain looks to return late day Monday.
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3: From kickoff to the final whistle, you're locked into BetMGM tonight. 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
4: Welcome on back. 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I'm Pat Boyle. Phone number to join the show, 310-840-4910. Again, that's 310-840-4910. Let's get you a quick scoreboard update here, and I'll have a full instant reaction as soon as it goes final, but the Knicks are closing in on a 2-0 series lead in the Eastern Conference Finals. They lead the Cavaliers 103-86 with 3:18 left to go in the game. Dominant second half from the Knicks. Dominant second half from Josh Hart, who's got 26 points. Jalen Brunson, quiet night shooting the ball, only 15 points, but he's got 13 assists. Mikal Bridges has chipped in with 17. All five Knicks starters have scored at least 14 points. And Karl-Anthony Towns doing a great job grabbing down the rebounds. Not a single offensive rebound for Cat. And the Knicks only have 5 offensive rebounds tonight, all 13 on the defensive glass. So he has limited the second chance opportunities for the Cavaliers. Donovan Mitchell gritted his way to 24 points, but and he did it on 8 of 17 shooting. I mean, Cavaliers just couldn't hit threes and just didn't make enough shots. There's no other way to say it. They got nothing from their bench. 39% from the field. As the Knicks have taken 6 more shots because the rebounding department has been even. But most of the Cavs' points have come from the free throw line. And even then, they've left 10 points at the free throw line tonight. And they are 9 for 34 from deep. How about this? The Cavs, they got off to a red hot start. They started 5 of 10 from deep, and since then, they're 4 for 23. That's your story. Could not hit a three-pointer after the first quarter.

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13: We'll circle back to our question of the show tonight. With the Knicks in mind, what franchise winning a title would be the biggest deal? 310-840-4910. But first, we need to react to the big news that perhaps you might not have noticed at all in the NBA. At the start of the week, besides

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Knicks, 6 wins away from an NBA championship, up to zip on the Cleveland Cavaliers. Is there a more significant North American title that we could see in 2026 than the New York Knicks winning a championship for the first time in 53 years? What franchise winning a title would be

0: today with a high of 14 degrees, northwesterly winds of 30 to 50. Could be a frosty start for some this morning, especially inland lower-lying locations. Then for the weekend, fair, mainly sunny, 16 degrees on Saturday. For Sunday, it's a mix of sun and cloud with a high near 17. And looking ahead to Monday, cloudy with late-day periods of rain developing and the high near 13 degrees.
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12: 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In Game 1, the top-seeded Avalanche suffered just their second loss of the playoffs and their first on home ice. 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
15: If it's happening in sports, we're

Which means yours truly is also very disappointed after their Game 1 loss in the Eastern Conference Finals. But those are not the Eastern Finals we're talking about right now. The New York Knicks. Go, New York! Go, New York! Go! Cruised to a 109-93 win over the Cleveland Cavaliers in tonight's Game 2, taking a 2-0 lead in the Eastern Conference Finals. And the stars are aligning. Not talking about Timothy Chalamet and Ben Stiller and... don't know why Steve Levy got a lot of looks courtside in his starter jacket, but he did. Not talking about the courtside stars and the celebrities that are arriving at the arena. The stars are aligning for the Knicks to potentially end

0: pre-market action, a potential for new ownership, but says it may not result in any type of deal specifically. It's not dissimilar to what Cineplex announced a couple of months back. And the gains on the U.S. markets feeding into the performance overseas, the Tokyo Nikkei up 1,600 points, or 2.6%. The Frankfurt DAX index up 0.4%. Price for oil this morning at $98.83, a jump of $2.40. The Canadian dollar at $72.54 is steady ahead of the reading on Canadian retail spending. March data due this morning from StatsCan. We'll see how consumers were reacting to the early start of the price spike at the gas pumps. The price for gold this morning down $19 at $45.23. Bitcoin down $400 at $77,200. At the Business Center, I'm Mike Eppel.
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6: Good morning. It is Friday, May the 22nd. I'm Blake Priddle. Right now in downtown Halifax, it is sunny and 5 degrees. Here is what's making news this hour.
8: The number of long-term care workers on strike growing this morning as another facility is hitting the picket lines. I'll have more coming up.
6: A man has been charged with murder following a disappearance in Pictou County. The price of gasoline is down this morning in Nova Scotia, but the same cannot be said for

0: for details. SiriusXM, your drive there can be way better.
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3: 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Time for Rogers 5G home internet traffic and weather together on the ones. With Halifax's most frequent traffic reports, here's Gord Taylor.
4: Good morning. Looks like some good news. They're getting that crash cleaned up on the Cirque westbound near exit 7. That's the one for Portland Street. The delays have eased off. But Portland Street's still pretty slow trying to get onto the Cirque. The rest of the Cirque is moving well towards the McKay Bridge. If you're taking the ferries this morning, the Woodside Ferry's on a 30-minute schedule until further notice due to maintenance issues. They are providing shuttles. 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On now, conditions in app. With the latest forecast, here's meteorologist Alistair Alders.
5: A sunny sky today with northwesterly winds, breezy, 30 gusting to 50, 14 degrees the guaranteed high, and then a clear sky tonight with winds diminishing. The low is 5 degrees, but inland low-lying locations could drop to near 2 degrees, so that means inland low-lying locations have a risk of frost once again overnight. Saturday is mainly sunny with a north wind of 20 to 40 and 16 degrees. For Sunday, sun and high, cloud with southwesterlies of 20 to 40 and 17, except 20 inland. And then Monday, cloudy with periods of rain developing in the afternoon and 12 degrees. Today's guaranteed high, 14.
3: And right now in downtown Halifax, it's 9. At the airport, 7. Guaranteed high, 14. 95.7 News Radio is the only station with a weather guarantee. And today's peak audio video jackpot sits at $6,175. 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Well, large TV streaming services like Netflix must contribute 15% of their Canadian revenues to Canadian content.
6: The federal broadcast regulator made the decisions as part of its implementation of the Online Streaming Act. That's three times the 5% initial contribution requirement that the CRT set out in 2024. That is being challenged in court by major streamers, including Apple and Amazon. The CRTC also set out rules on how the money must be spent for both streamers and broadcasters. It says total contributions are expected to stabilize the funding at more than $2 billion in support of Canadian and Indigenous content. Naira Ahmed, The Canadian Press.
3: Coming up after sports in the U.S., a Virginia judge tossing out charges against a former assistant principal in the shooting of a teacher by a student. 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
9: Tonight, the Stanley Cup playoffs continue with Game 2 of the Western Conference Final. In Game 1, the top-seeded Avalanche suffered just their second loss of the playoffs and their first on home ice. Mitch Marner led the way as Vegas delivered a statement road win to set the tone in the series.
10: For the first win on the Western Conference Final.
9: Now, the Avalanche look to respond and even things up in Game 2. You just have to watch the Stanley Cup playoffs. 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
3: Sunny and 9 degrees in downtown Halifax. Good morning. I'm Shelley Summers. Here are the stories making news this morning. Well, another long-term care home hitting the picket lines today as a province-wide strike continues to drag on. That brings the number of striking members province-wide to roughly 3,500. QP saying it is aiming to get its workers close to earning a living wage. As well, a bit of a break at the pumps today as the Nova Scotia Energy Board makes its weekly adjustment. Price of a liter of regular self-serve gas down 3.4 cents, but the price of diesel going up 2 cents a liter. And coming up after sports, firefighters in Southern California making progress after several wildfires grew this week. 95.7 News Time, 8:45.

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2: 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Here's Mike Eppel.
3: Morning. Coming into the session this morning with more positivity on the markets a day after the Dow Jones set its latest record high. In fact, the first record for the blue chip stock average since late February, closing higher by 276 points Thursday at 50,285, gain of a half of 1%. The Dow got a big lift from shares of IBM after the U.S. President Donald Trump announced a $2 billion fund for quantum computing, and that had all of the companies involved in that sector sharply to the upside, including IBM, up 12.5%. IBM's a member of the Dow 30 group of stocks. We also saw shares of Rigetti Computing and D-Wave Quantum, both up by 30%. In the Thursday trade, and those two stocks are the most actively traded again this morning, pre-market, both a little bit higher as well. The international trends, Tokyo Nikkei today had another sizable gain, closed at a record up 1,600 points at 2.7% to the upside. Eurozone markets also moving higher, with the Frankfurt DAX index leading up 0.75%. Stellantis stock has been a standout on the Eurozone markets this week. The price for oil this morning at $97.95 is up $1.50, but seemingly hitting some resistance points up around that $100 threshold. The Canadian dollar this morning is down a tenth of a cent at $72.49 ahead of Stats Canada's update on March retail sales. That'll be in at 8:30 Eastern, and we'll see how Canadian consumers were dealing with the rising price at the gas pumps. The price for gold this morning down $7 at $45.34. Bitcoin down $400 at $77,200. At the Business Center, I'm Mike Eppel.
4: Hi, I'm Peter Morrison from Executor's Friend.

some new research out there dealing with post-secondary education and students, and it was centered here in Nova Scotia and in Alberta, and it has determined that there is a significant portion of Canadian post-secondary students who are experiencing some form of homelessness. That can go anywhere from not having a place to sleep to couch surfing, moving from place to place because they're either unable to find or unable to afford accommodation as they're going through their post-secondary education. I'm very pleased to welcome to the show today one of the people that worked on this. Joining us from Nova Scotia.

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11: Well, there's no doubt there's a lot of really terrible things happening in our world these days. We watch, listen, and talk about what's wrong on our planet, and sometimes it can overshadow some of the really good things that are happening out there. This week, Sydney played host to the annual East Coast Music Awards. This is a marquee event on the musical calendar in Atlantic Canada. This is an opportunity to celebrate our vibrant music scene in our part of the world. Sure, just about every region in our country will brag about their vast music scene, and rightly so. But you have to admit that we're blessed with an abundance of talent on the East Coast. And good for the people behind the ECMAs for continuing to celebrate it. Now, we interview artists from time to time on this show, and almost to a person, they'll describe the grind that it is.

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5: It's Friday, May 22nd. Good afternoon. I'm Chris Halef in downtown Halifax. It is sunny and 15 degrees. Here's what's making news this hour. Two Nova Scotia ministers are applauding a Supreme Court of Canada ruling about intimate partner violence. The minister responsible for justice and the advisory council on the status of women says the ruling recognizes the role of coercion and control in intimate partner violence. Scott Armstrong and Leah Martin say Canada's top court has created a clearer path for survivors to seek justice through civil courts. They say the decision reflects the complex and cumulative effects of intimate partner violence. It will be a referendum for a referendum on Alberta separation. Albertans will be asked this fall if they support the idea of holding an official vote on whether to stay as part of Canada. Mike Eppel reports from the Business Centre.
6: Alberta Premier Danielle Smith says the province will add a 10th question to an October 19th referendum asking

right around the corner, folks, and that is hurricane season. We know that our part of the world is susceptible to having impacts from these monstrous-sized storms. The predictions are out.

0: McCartney also surprised Colbert with a signed photo from his performance with the Beatles on The Late Show in 1964.
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5: Kevin Warsh is now the 17th Federal Reserve Chair in the U.S., so he was sworn in today, taking over for Jerome Powell, who has been the subject of criticism by the U.S. President, and Donald Trump spoke about the new appointee.
6: I want Kevin to be totally independent. I want him to be independent and just do a great job. Don't look at me, don't look at anybody, just do your own thing and do a great job.
5: The Dow hit a record high for a second straight day. It's up by 459 points. The S&P higher by 44. The S&P actually on track for an 8th straight weekly gain, the longest run since 2023. The NASDAQ higher by 120 points. On Bay Street, the TSX hit a record high today. It's up by 159 points. 34,568, higher for a third straight day. Now, shares in Restaurant Brands International down by about 1% on Bay Street. Tim Hortons will be investing $400 million to build 80 new restaurants and renovate 400 others this year. Gold futures right now down $26 to $4,515. Oil could snap a three-day losing streak. Right now, it's higher by 8 cents to $96.44. And the Canadian dollar down by 16 one-hundredths now, 72.42 cents U.S. Retail sales rose by 0.9% in March, but gas prices contributed to a big part of that. At the Business Center, I'm Chris McCusker.
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12: 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Not by the hair of my chinny chin, said the pigs. I'll huff and I'll puff.

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3: Tonight, the Stanley Cup playoffs continue with Game 2 of the Western Conference Final. In Game 1, the top-seeded Avalanche suffered just their second loss of the playoffs and their first on home ice. Mitch Marner led the way as Vegas delivered a statement road win to set the tone.

0: tonight, the Stanley Cup playoffs continue with Game 2 of the Western Conference Final. In Game 1, the top-seeded Avalanche suffered just their second loss of the playoffs and their first on home ice. Mitch Marner led the way as Vegas delivered a statement road win to set the tone in the series.
1: For the first win of the Western Conference Final.
0: Now, the Avalanche look to respond and even things up in Game 2. You just have to watch the Stanley Cup playoffs. 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

0: the investigators was to conduct a review of all of the other sexual assault investigations that this person may have conducted. So those investigations are being reviewed by a senior officer to ensure that there hasn't been any similar errors in judgment.
1: So these investigators remain on the job?
0: That's correct. Well, some have retired, but right. Yes.
1: Last question that I have for you today, Assistant Commissioner, is can you assure us that this won't happen again?
0: Public safety is always our concern and our focus here. We promote public safety through various avenues. And I would be naive to say that their mistakes will not occur again in the future. But what I can assure the province of Nova Scotia is that we have put our robust policies and procedures in place and continue to look for additional training mechanisms to assure that public safety is maintained.
1: Assistant Commissioner Dan Moore, appreciate your time. Have a good weekend.
0: Thanks, and you too, Dan.
1: That is the new boss of Nova Scotia RCMP on the heels of a damning report. That report is available on the websites if you want to grab it. The websites of the Civilian Review and Complaints Commission, there are 72 recommendations, and there's some of those recommendations were addressed as part of the Mass Casualty Commission report. So this is another example of how the RCMP have mishandled cases of intimate partner violence in the past, and at the end of the day, it certainly it makes it more difficult, I think, for victims of intimate partner violence to come forward when they read stories like this. I appreciate the time allotted to us from the Assistant Commissioner here on the show. Time for us to take a break. We're going to get an update on the news on the other side of it. It's time for the Friday Free-for-All, the People's Hour, as I like to call it. Your chance to lead the conversation, 902-405-6000, 1-877-801-8255. We're back after the update.
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11: From the National Newsroom of the Canadian Press, I'm Naira Ahmed. Canada has no confirmed cases of Ebola after an Ontario patient tested negative for the virus. Canada's top doctor says the risk of the virus affecting people in the country remains low.

0: labor impasse at our long-term care homes in Nova Scotia. 902-405-6000, 1-877-801-8255. Before we get back to the phones, an email from Earl who writes, "Hey, Dan, reference to the caller talking about kids not getting to play. My son also played for the Dartmouth Destroyers. He never touched the football once all year. He went to every practice, worked hard. We traveled. Even when the score was 30-0, he still never played. It was very sad to watch. And nothing is more discouraging than to stand on the sidelines and watch your buddies play. It is it's tough. And particularly at that level." Again, I go back to say, 12 years old, this isn't the National Football League or the Canadian Football League or AUS football. This is kids. And they don't develop if you keep them on the bench. Just the way it is. Friday Free For All will continue. We're going to get a break here for the news. We're getting an update on what's happening out there. We'll take your calls for the next 30 minutes. This is the People's Hour, folks. This is your chance to lead the conversation. 902-405-6000, 1-877-801-8255. You can join the conversation as well by email. The address is dan.ahlstrand, A-H-L-S-T-R-A-N-D, at rci.rogers.com. Friday Free For All continues after the break.
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